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1: 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Merci de votre compréhension.
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3: Well, we want to be free. We want to be free to do what we want to do. And we want to get loaded. And we want to have a good time. And that's what we're going to do.
4: Away, baby, let's go.
3: We're going to have a good time. We're going to have a party.

antenna soon, just to raise me up a crop of dental floss. Raising it up, waxing it down, in a little white box that I can sell uptown. By myself.

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I'd have me a crop, and it'd be on top. That's why I'm moving to Montana.

gonna find me a horse just about this big and ride him all along the borderline with a pair of heavy-duty zircon-encrusted tweezers in my hand. Every other wrangler would say I was mighty grand. By myself, I wouldn't

Dearly beloved, we are gathered here today in the presence of God, family, and friends to witness and bless the joining together of Jane and John in holy matrimony. They stand

0: I'm not gonna let you do this.
1: Yes, you are.
2: Stop. Hey, hey, you're done. You're done. Do not. Do not.
0: Stop.
2: I told you.
0: Abraham.
2: You do not touch me. You do not touch me.
0: Abraham.
2: Let go. Let go. Let go. Let go. Let go.

0: We're gonna step it back a little bit. A couple years ago, our first little release with Relapse was an EP, 4-song EP. This is the last song off of that record. This song is called Fish Under the Sea Dance, because that's our manager buddy Kevin who's out here. Our friends in Dillinger.
1: Oh shit. You know, I never ever, ever, ever in a million years thought I'd make it back to play this fucking stage again. Cause 2 years ago, Machine Head came out here back in 95, played this fucking shit, man. First festival we ever played and that shit was on. I'm fucking honored to be back in front of the fucking Dynamo Maniacs again, man. Thank you very much, y'all. And this goes out to all the motherfuckers dancing their asses off on this floor right here. Cause this is the second song off our last record, y'all. And this

0: Monstrous match! A thing's for the boss!
1: We have to bring the best fucking back of the dark!
0: To meet one last time!
1: Resurrect from the dark!
0: For him and everything that made of us what we are!

0: Money made it bad.
1: Everybody get the fuck out the way right now.
2: Murder where they at.
1: Three.
3: If you in this motherfucker, make
0: one right now.
3: Flash.
2: Straight like this, I need my money in a bag.

what I'm saying? Outside is back to what it was, you know what I'm saying? Atlanta, tell you about my run, you know what I'm saying? Ask Pluto Banker 21, you know.

Christ were here tonight, you would not dare drop another bomb.

dearly beloved, we are gathered here today in the presence of God, family, and friends to witness and bless the joining together of Jane and John in Holy Matrimony. They stand here.